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1: Come and party with me on Friday night from 6 here on PD Radio. 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

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The Candyman is on the prowl. 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

0: summer bangles, thigh-high sandals. 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